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Say hi, Mir Naya Kana, don't barbar chicken the cana, or Shavikana, Sabre Mustafa Kana, Saido, Manan the Kishukariaki.

listener samain program se song sar sar aur ve aya acha acha shall us kill ski acha aur ve ta aur ve na aur ve aur kana pandi na masizona khale kana.

It's me Sadhu from Kerala. Hello, hi, nice brother. How are you? I like your show. Special salam to Lord Rizimal, Rushi Khan, Fatma Zirsane, Nadi Bahar, Gulale Shazadi, Saira Pathan, Omama Sumama, Sumaya Samhan, Zalna, Rubaga, Tehnur, and okay, good life. Dera, Juta Behada, Behada Manana. Sadhu Favra, Ke Yo Jahan.

0: Era da Califa, come now you welcome bro. 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You are nice with him. Your voice is very nice. This is me, Momo. Yani, Bom Bom, Sabil Mesur from India. Hi, hi, Sabil Mesur, manana, manana. Oh, you're a Habara Jog Didi. You're a Habara Jog Didi. The star Habara Mata Dirkan Rakavina. Oi, oi, oi, oi. Arisha had a huge Jahan Mana.
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Hi, welcome to the show. I am Falcon Bakhtanur, Wazir from North Waziristan. Great hal se raas ki ki, how are you? I like your show is very best. Special salam to you. Salam all listeners. Salam to Sabir Wazir and RK Wazir.

Okay, next way can I say bye? 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Acha Farista, Wazir from Banu. Okay, she shared, Davia. Why did you have a felk in a mayar, Haber in Nishika way, Hamosha Kena, Zidakar, Haber in Nishika way, Tay the Navy Dower, Navis del May, Navis Ray, Tada Porto, the Star Haber in Nishika way. Farista from Banu, Yojahan Manana. Bhai ji, make your hands sweet by Johnny and Nan Ho Day. 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Welcome Tharburi mein chida. 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Yo jahan manana hai sumbal wazirastan hai. Ke program sa aur vi ji message ka bolo yo jahan manana. 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Bhaiji, make your hands sweet by Jani Zoni Hatak. 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